0: Christian Nazo, I like this beat.
1: Black gang, nigga, know what the fuck going on, nigga. 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

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And for that reason, we can't be together. But I can assure you, one day we will prove them all wrong. But in the meantime, love, let's just walk away from here and be friends.

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1: Dearly beloved, we are gathered here today to get through this thing called life. Electric word, life, it means forever, and that's a mighty long time. But I'm here to tell you, there's something else. The afterworld. A world of never-ending happiness. 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